0: I pay my taxes to Caesar, but Jesus has my allegiance. If I'm to be named with any people, first name me with the kingdom. Salvation in the might of God, all he needed was our weakness. Love is undefeated, and it's where the king is seated.
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6: And I'm Liz Waid. Spotlight uses a special English method of broadcasting. It is easier for people to understand, no matter where in the world they live.
2: Music can move us. It can make us want to dance. It can put us to sleep. It can inspire us. But what about this music? What does this music make you think about? Does it make you want to get up and walk around? That is what it is designed to do. This form of music is called a march. Marches began as military music, but they have become something much more. Today's spotlight is on the music of the march.
6: Military leaders have known for a long time that music is a good way to communicate with soldiers. For example, in the United States, the Army uses trumpets to tell soldiers what to do. For example, this is the music that tells soldiers to get up in the morning. This is the music that tells them it is time to sleep.

0: marches started as a way to help soldiers move from one place to another. Musical marches got their name from the rhythmic marching of soldiers. Marches have a regular beat. They often include musical instruments like horns, drums, and flutes.
1: People wrote the first marches during the 1800s. They became popular in the Ottoman Empire. Today, this is the country of Turkey. But marches were not only used in battle. Every time there was a new leader of the Ottoman Empire, a musician wrote a new march in his honor.
0: Turkish marches influenced many great music writers. Mozart, Haydn, and Beethoven all wrote marches. Military bands did not perform these marches. Instead, they were performed by professional orchestras in great concert halls.
1: But one person has defined the modern march more than any other. His name is John Philip Sousa. Here is one of Sousa's most famous marches, called Stars and Stripes Forever. It is the official march of the United States.
0: Sousa was born in 1854. This was around the time of the Civil War in the United States. Sousa grew up in Washington, D.C., the capital city of the U.S. There were many soldiers there. All these soldiers needed many musical bands to help them march. Sousa learned a lot by watching these musicians. And when he was 13 years old, Sousa joined the Marine Corps Band. He did not fight, but he played a lot of music, especially marches.
1: When Sousa became an adult, he left the Marine Corps Band. But he continued to write and play marches. He traveled from city to city playing music. Sousa became very famous. Years later, he was invited to return to the Marine Corps Band. But it was not as a player. It was as the leader of the band. There, he wrote this song called Semper Fidelis. It is the official march of the U.S. Marines.
0: Today, Sousa's music continues to define the march. It shapes other music, from rap to pop and country. And without Sousa, we would probably not have modern marching band competitions. This is a marching band competition.

0: In this competition, several schools' marching bands compete against each other. Marching band competitions take place on an American-style football field. The bands include from 50 to over 400 people. People in the band all wear the same clothes. They wear a uniform representing their school.
1: The marching bands begin by marching onto the field. They usually do this to a single drum. They each hold their instrument. They form a line across the field in a starting shape or formation. Then the music begins. The music they play is similar to marches of the past. There are drums, horns, cymbals, and flutes.
0: But the marching band does not march in a straight line. They move around the field. Some people go one way, some people go another way. Each player knows exactly where he or she needs to be. If even one person is out of place, other players will crash into them. The band moves from one complex formation into another. Sometimes these formations create pictures. Sometimes they create words.
1: Another difference between marches of the past and modern competitions is the music. The music is still a march. It still has a strong drum beat and loud horns. But very few bands use the music of Sousa. They change modern music into a march style. Bands have used songs like Psy's Gangnam Style, Adele's Hello, and Uptown Funk by Mark Ronson featuring Bruno Mars. There is also usually a time when all the instruments stop, except for the drums. This is called the drum line. It is fun to watch.
0: Being part of a marching band requires a lot of time and energy. If one person misses a performance, their position will be empty. Being in a marching band teaches people a lot of things. It is hard work. It takes a lot of time. Members of the band learn to depend on other people and work together. They must be physically strong, and they must be intelligent. Marching band musicians must be able to do many different things at the same time.
1: The march may not be the most popular form of music, but people who compete in marching bands love it. The military does not use marches as much as they did in the past. There are other ways to move soldiers from one place to another. But that is a good thing. After all, using marching music to compete with another school is a much more pleasant way to compete.
0: What about you? Have you ever played in a marching band? does your country have a military band? You can leave a comment on our website or email us at radio@radioenglish.net. You can also comment on Facebook at facebook.com/spotlightradio.
1: The writer of this program was Adam Navis. The producer was Michio Ozaki. The voices you heard were from the United States. All quotes were adapted for this program and voiced by Spotlight. 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
0: 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Goodbye.

0: boy like you. 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I'm a sinner, you a sinner, what's the difference?
1: None.
0: We all need love, joy, Jesus, and healing.
1: We
0: got a lot in common. If we would just listen, instead of building more walls, let's build

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6: And I'm Liz Waid. Spotlight uses a special English method of broadcasting. It is easier for people to understand, no matter where in the world they live.
2: A group of six buildings stands in two lines. It is the village of Nobo in Thailand. The buildings are made of a light brown wood. There are swings attached with ropes to the front of the houses. Children move back and forth on the swings. At night, the children climb up into the wooden house. They sleep on an upper floor that is cool and dry.
6: The local people say that the houses look like houses for butterflies, but they are houses for children. The children are orphans. They do not have parents to care for them. So they live together in an orphanage. And now they have good houses to live in.
2: The houses the children stay in are strong. They keep out water and heat. And they are built with local materials. The main building material is a plant, light brown bamboo.
6: Bamboo is a common woody plant. It grows tall and thin. It looks almost like a tree. It grows about 25 meters tall. It is about 15 centimeters wide. Bamboo looks like it is made of many small pieces. Thick lines divide it into small segments. And the inside of bamboo is empty. But it is hard and very strong. Today's spotlight is on how and why people use bamboo. Is it the crop of the future?
2: Many people think bamboo is a tree, but it is not. It is a kind of grass. It grows mainly in East and Southeast Asia. It also grows in Latin America, India, and parts of Africa and Australia. Bamboo grows extremely fast and spreads very quickly. There are 1,500 different kinds of bamboo. People all over the world use it. And people are planting more of it. Some people call bamboo the crop of the future. They have many good reasons to plant bamboo.
6: There are over 1,000 uses for bamboo. Here are just a few.
2: People in the past used bamboo for many things. They made musical instruments and weapons with bamboo. Artists used it for paintbrushes and paper. Fishermen used it to make equipment for catching fish. Some people even made boats from bamboo.
6: In China and India, doctors use bamboo in traditional medicine. Bamboo is also very useful for cooking. People put food inside the empty bamboo plant. This is a good container for cooking soup, rice, or tea. But people also eat bamboo as a healthy food. People eat the soft part, or shoot, of the bamboo in many ways. Most Asian countries have special foods made from bamboo shoots.
2: Bamboo has been used in traditional buildings, but builders also use it today. The village of Nobo is just one example.
6: There are many modern uses for bamboo. In 1879, Thomas Edison created the first light bulb. He made it with treated bamboo.
2: People also use bamboo to make cloth. Beauty products sometimes contain bamboo. It is even used in some water filters to clean water. People have even designed vehicles and airplanes out of bamboo. In Ghana, people even make two-wheeled bicycles from bamboo. In the Philippines, people make electricity from bamboo. Buildings, bicycles, light bulbs, and even electricity. Bamboo is an amazing plant.
6: These are just a few of the many ways people use bamboo. But bamboo is useful for a much more important reason. It is useful while it grows. Growing bamboo helps the environment in many ways. Bamboo provides oxygen, which improves air quality. It also reduces harmful carbon dioxide in the air. It does this more quickly than trees. Bamboo also provides shade and shelter from the sun.
2: In many places, hardwood trees are cut down for fuel or for building. This causes problems for the earth, animals, plants, and air. To keep a good environment, people must replace the trees. But it takes a very long time for most trees to reach their full size. Many hardwood trees take 50 years to grow.
6: Bamboo is ready to use in only 3 years. Bamboo is the fastest growing woody plant in the world. It can grow about 60 centimeters in only 1 day. The bamboo plant grows to its full size in just 3 or 4 months. Some kinds of bamboo then become dry and hard. In 3 years, it is strong enough to harvest and use. and bamboo grows again when it is cut down. People can harvest it year after year.
2: Some people are sure that bamboo is the crop of the future. For example, Nicaragua has many hardwood forests. But people are cutting down 3% of the forests every year. One organization, EcoPlanet Bamboo, is trying to replace these trees with bamboo. Troy Wiseman is a businessman with EcoPlanet Bamboo. He explains their goals.
7: 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That way, people can stop cutting down the forest. Bamboo is a resource that keeps growing. You can plant it on land that you cannot grow crops on. Bamboo is, in my opinion, the best replacement for hardwood.
6: EcoPlanet Bamboo planted a large bamboo farm. Through this farm, EcoPlanet Bamboo hopes to improve the environment. They also hope to improve life for local people. Maribel Urbina works on the bamboo farm. She told the BBC,
8: "I am very thankful that now I have a job. I am a single mother. I have 5 children. Before, I used to have very serious problems. Now, I have enough money to care for my children."
2: Bamboo is helping to reduce poverty in Nicaragua. John Vogel is the manager of the bamboo farm. He showed the BBC the town near the bamboo farm. Vogel explains,
9: "You can see more stores, more business, more activity. And the people are buying better houses. They are wearing better clothes. We are helping them also with health programs. You can see building activities. People are painting the houses."
6: In Nicaragua, bamboo is providing jobs. Around the world, it is improving the environment and the economy. It is easy to see why people call bamboo the crop of the future.
2: The writer and producer of this program was Rena Dam. The voices you heard were from the United States. 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